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All it takes is a little practice. Let's try it to the music just to get the feeling of what it's like to do a four-beat count. Ready, set, and begin. Side left,

0: Still sound.
1: Ciutadans de Catalunya, ja sóc aquí.
2: 5, 4, 3, 2, 1.
3: And now for my next number, I'd like to return to

Let me take you on a journey through past, present, and into the future. The Greatest Hits Mega Mix is about to begin. Ready for the countdown?